0: This is Essential Car Star on a 4.5. If you're in your car, I want you to check out your fuel gauge. Where is it sitting? I know, we're all like that at the moment, but we are going to change that here. Starting with Gina and Maddie for breakfast on Monday, beat the pump. It is the coast's easiest way to score yourself free fuel, and it's going to be continuing all through your work day. So keep it locked here Monday. Star on a 4.5 for those free fuel vibes. 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And your high vibes, Sugar Ray, every morning at 10:25. And let's get our Yukon on for Justin Bieber in a sec.
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You know who loves to bust a move while the song's on? Matty from Gina and Maddie. 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They're back on air Monday morning on Star 104.5. 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Right now, though, it is about you and the perfect weekend, and we have the soundtrack to match it. We're going back. One of the best love songs ever from Take That and the new one from Somba. It is so hot. It is so good. And it's on your radio in a sec.

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0: 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Whatever Rihanna says goes, and we are not stopping the music. But news first, then we're not stopping the music. I promise you that. We have you more music, Brady, in the form of Harry Styles, the newly engaged Harry Styles, as it was at 11:10. Olivia Dean. But first, we got Usher's Yeah. Star 104.5.
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5: Still got some fog to contend with this morning, especially up on the hill at Carryong, Woi Woi Road. Take it easy through there this morning. Berkeley Vale, Wyong Road is travelling okay. Terrigal, we've got a nasty pothole. Pacific Street and Ocean View Road, don't become the next victim of that one. And Gosford, Mann Street is getting busier now for your Saturday morning. 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Showers and 22 degrees today across the coast. I'm Pete Davidson, and that's the latest Central Coast traffic on Star 104.5.
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6: Hello, I'm Eleanor Quirk. For the first time since the Iran conflict broke out, Australia's national fuel reserves are now higher than they were before the war began. Today's data shows stockpiles have rebounded to 44 days of petrol, 36 days of diesel and 35 of jet fuel, keeping the national emergency status stable at level 2. Prime Minister Anthony Albanese says it's a testament to the government and private sector working together.
7: Together, we are in a better position than anyone was predicting.
6: The Australian government's officially listed a neo-Nazi group as a prohibited hate organisation, announcing a jail sentence of up to 15 years for anyone associated with the group. The ban against the National Socialist Network, which also goes by the White Australia Group, follows advice to the government from ASIO. Publicans are calling on the federal government to rethink the high booze tax as the extortion racket on licensed venues continues. In what's been dubbed as hospitality terrorism, venues are being threatened with fire bombings unless they pay up. Retailer Lincoln Weimer says it's time for Canberra to look at the high tax on alcohol.
8: We've been saying to the government for 3 years, if you keep putting excise up, the same thing with liquor is going to happen as what we told you 15 years ago with tobacco.
6: And our own Delta Goodrum is now just second to Finland in the odds to take out this year's Eurovision crown. The grand final decided early tomorrow morning, Australian time. Former Eurovision host Julia Zemiro and Joel Creasy say she's in a great position to go all the way.
9: 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I don't worry so much about someone like her because she knows exactly what she's doing and she sounds wonderful.
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6: Rabbitohs coach Wayne Bennett's hosing down injury fears that threatened to sideline Latrell Mitchell from Origin 1. The star centre hobbled off the field early during his side's 32-10 magic round loss to the Dolphins, but Bennett believes he'll pull up for next week.
11: Yeah, no, he's okay. He's not too bad. Yeah, just kind of cramping up a bit. Nothing major. The 12-day turnaround, I think he'll be right for us.
6: In today's action, it's West Tigers and Manly. The Roosters face the Cowboys and the Eels host the Storm.
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6: 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A shower or two tomorrow, 23. Monday, showers increasing, 23. Right now, 19 degrees at Gosford on Star 104.5.
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12: You can score some fun goodies with the All-Star. We're going to track them down inside the next 20 minutes. But Alex at the entrance, I've got a question for you. In the song Yeah by Usher, how many years do you think he says?

0: Gina and Maddie. Next week on the show,
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1: 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Beat the Pump is back on Star 104.5 because we know you want the free fuel. It's starting Monday with Gina and Maddie for breakfast, then right across your workday. 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It's right here on Star 104.5. We're going to check in with the All-Stars, find out where they are on the coast. They always have the best things for you to get your hands on. And then we got the music. We're going back with The Calling, and we got the new one from Lady Gaga and Doechii, Not Too Far Away.
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0: Central Coast home for Feel Good Weekends is right here, Star 104.5. Head along to Edelong Beach, but make sure you have your most stretchy pants on because the Central Coast Italian weekend has kicked off. The food, mamma mia, it is beautiful. And so is the tunes we got lined up. We're throwing it back with one of the best bangers from the 90s, Wilson Phillips, Hold On, before 12. Dua Lipa's in there as well, but up next, how about some country with Post Malone and Morgan Wallen?
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0: Something we'll say to our fuel tank now, just hold on for one more day till payday. Well, you don't need to anymore. 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Plus, you can score tickets for you and three friends to the Ultimate Words on the Waves experience and that family golden ticket to the Central Coast Comic Con up for grabs with Gina and Maddie Monday morning, 5:30, right here on Star 104.5. News is next, and then we're straight back into the music the way you love it. Meg's in the chair, and she is bringing it. She's got the Veronicas lined up, the new one from Bella Kay, and some Savage Garden. Have yourself a fab Saturday. Root. 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
3: 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Central Coast traffic.
4: Hey, carry on up and down the hill on the Central Coast Highway. Things are slowing. There's also heaps of traffic past the racecourse. Erina, Terrigal Drive and the entrance road now under pressure. Doyleson Pacific Highway is looking good. Berkeley Vale, Wyong Road gets the thumbs up. 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Showers and 22 degrees today on the coast. I'm Pete Davidson, and that's the latest Central Coast traffic on Star 104.5.
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5: Hello, I'm Eleanor Quirk. Australia's emergency fuel reserves have risen to their highest level since the Iran war began. National petrol stockpiles climbing by 2 days over the past week, while diesel rose by 1 day and jet fuel by six. Energy Minister Chris Bowen says it's also a major milestone in the government's mission to secure a permanent 50-day buffer.
6: As a total, the 6.2 billion litres we have on hand is more than at any time since 2023.
5: The federal government's hate speech laws are set to be challenged by a neo-Nazi group. From today, anyone caught associating with the White Australia group, also known as the National Socialist Network, face up to 15 years jail. But it's been revealed the group's planning to challenge the laws in the High Court, raising around $150,000 in the months leading up to the announcement by Home Affairs Minister Tony Burke.
7: It sends a clear message to people who believe in racial supremacy that their views have no place in modern Australia.
5: Fresh off the plane from Beijing, and Donald Trump's conceded the US is being spied on by China. It comes as China puts in a multi-billion dollar order for 200 US-made Boeing aircraft. The president says he won't let complex international relations affect the sale.
8: The question was asked to me yesterday, I guess, what about the fact that China's spying in the United States? I said, well, one of those things, because we spy like hell on them too.
5: And Delta Goodrum's just one performance away from becoming Australia's first ever Eurovision champion. The Aussie pop star just second to Finland in the odds to take out the song competition. The decider bright and early tomorrow morning, Australian time.
9: So grateful to be going through to the grand final and, yeah, just really, really excited. Get up early again. Get up. I will know if you've gotten up early.
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5: The Storm hoping for back-to-back wins when they face the Eels tonight. Melbourne finally snapped their horror run of losses with the defeat of the Tigers last week, and coach Craig Bellamy is hoping they can continue their newfound form.
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2: Central Coast weather.
5: A shower or two this afternoon, a top of 22. A shower or two tomorrow, 23. Monday, showers increasing, 23. Right now, 20 degrees at Gosford on Star 104.5.
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9: Oh, hello. Welcome to your Saturday afternoon. It's Meg. I have got everything you'll want to sing along to for your Saturday arvo. Veronica's Untouched. You'll hear that inside the next 10. Brand new music from Bella Kay, but the most streamed song of all time on Spotify will play for

the only place on the coast where you can wake up with Gina and Maddie for breakfast. Next week, your chance to score the ultimate golden ticket to check out Central Coast Comic Con. And they're chatting to best-selling author Sarah Wilson. It's all going down Monday morning from 5:30. Catch up with the podcast, though. Download that on the Star Player. That is exactly where the feel-good is for your Saturday afternoon. Coldplay's A Sky Full of Stars. Jennifer Page. Still

0: Filling up tanks left, right and centre across the coast with Beat the Pump on Star 104.5. Tanya in Berkeley Vale, how's the tank looking at the moment?
1: It's nearly on empty, the light's nearly coming on.
0: If you get through to play Beat the Pump, are you going to be greedy or are you going to push it a little bit?
1: I'll probably push it a little bit.
0: Well, your first chance to play is with Jenna and Maddie Monday morning and then right across your workday. Best of luck. Just don't let the pump explode. Hey, let's continue more music variety for your Saturday Arvo. Tame Impala on the way. And we're taking a ride with Nelly next.
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0: 5, the only place on the coast where you get more music variety right across your weekend. With the song, you'll hear Taylor Swift on the background vocals. She co-wrote it under a pseudonym, Calvin Harris. Brianna, this is what you came for. You'll hear it on the other side of this.
1: As petrol prices in the southeast close in on record highs,
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4: 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Central Coast traffic.
12: West Gosford into Gosford. Seeing plenty of traffic about this afternoon for the Central Coast Highway both ways. East of the intersection with Brisbane Water Drive and Manns Road. Further east, some traffic about as well for Erina on the highway there. West of Erina Fair. Around the intersection with Terrigal Drive and Carolta Road. M1 Pacific Motorway. Seeing a fairly clear run both ways between the Central Coast and Sydney right now. With Hyundai pre-offers, enjoy early deals on a range of new and demonstrator models like the i30 sedan hybrid from $34,990 drive away. 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

You can take us with you via the Starflyer app. For Lady Gaga, How Bad Do You Want Me? You're going to hear that before 1:45. But now, back from the debut album from Maroon 5, She Will Be Loved.

0: Coasties, it's Gina and Maddie. 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

0: When you want more music variety, you have definitely come to the right place here on Starwater 4.5. It continues after we check your roads on the other side of this with a guy who skateboarded his way from New York City because he didn't like the acoustics in the apartment that he was recording in. Skateboarded to LA, and I'm pretty sure it worked in his favour. You're going to hear Somba's Homewrecker in minutes. Starwater 4.5.
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7: 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Central Coast traffic.
8: West Gosford into Gosford. Seeing plenty of traffic about this afternoon for the Central Coast Highway both ways, east of the intersection with Brisbane Water Drive and Manns Road. But the eastbound run has improved slightly there in the last hour. Further east, some traffic about as well for Erina on the highway west of Erina Fair, around the intersection with Terrigal Drive and Carolta Road. M1 Pacific Motorway, but fairly clear on both ways between the Central Coast and Sydney. 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Weather showers at 22. That's the latest Central Coast traffic on Star 104.5.
9: Yep, we are your ultimate weekend playlist here on the Central Coast. No matter what you're doing, maybe you're at Bunnings grabbing a sausage sizzle or getting dressed for the Shrek rave at Erina. We've got what you need. Elton John, Dua Lipa, they are teaming up straight after Christina.

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Into you. Back for you Monday morning, 5:30, here on Star 104.5. Catching up with best-selling author Sarah Wilson about Words on the Waves. It's all going down Monday morning, 5:30. J-Lo on the Waves, part of More Music Variety after Magic.

0: 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Your first chance to play is Monday morning with Gina and Maddie. Very simple. Lisa in Gorrikan, do you know how to play Beat the Pump?
1: I think so. 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

Morning, 5:30 on Star 104.5, chatting to best-selling author Sarah Wilson about Words on the Waves and your chance to win the ultimate golden ticket for Central Coast Comic-Con. It's all going down Monday morning, 5:30, and the feel-good continues with David Guetta after Diana Keaton.

0: Coasties, it's Gina and Maddie. 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

0: 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It's more music variety across the Central Coast. You can take us with you on the Star Player app if you're heading out. I've got the song from Katy Perry that she described as a middle-of-the-road song, but I think it's one of the best of her career. Teenage Dream, here on the other side of this. 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
0: Finished at about 6 o'clock tonight, okay? And the grand opening of Time Zone at Erin Affair is underway. I want to battle you at some Mario Kart. Get ready. Hey, Dash is on the way with Austin straight after Teo Cruz.

Maddie for breakfast now all next week. If you want to head along to Central Coast Comic Con, they've got your golden ticket for you and the family. It's all going down from Monday morning, 5:30. Top loader, they're dancing in the moonlight on the other side of this. Ray's Where Is My Husband on the way. After

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very easy to fall in love. With the more music variety on Star 104.5, because it really is designed to make you feel good right across your weekend. Paul Russell, Lil Bo Thang, is going to play for you after this. We're going back to the 2000s. A single of the week on iTunes that you could download for free, which I love. 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

0: G'day, Coasties. 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
1: 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Now, Tame Impala has had a massive 2026 so far. His first ever Global 200 Billboard Top 10. Well done. Tame Impala, Dracula. You can hear it soon.
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Kicking off our party anthems from 6 p.m. But you know what? Let's start it a little bit early. Rihanna, Calvin Harris, We Found Love. Straight after CDB. Let's groove. 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

0: Coasties, it's Gina and Maddie. 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

0: More music variety is what we're doing across the coast. Star 104.5, the countdown is on until the wedding. I'm going to call it of the century. I know we've had a lot of royal weddings. Nothing compares to Taylor Swift and Travis Kelce, that is for sure. The Fates of Ophelia, hear it in 2 songs time. 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
1: 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As petrol prices in the southeast close in on record highs, premium unleaded is now
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Your ultimate Saturday playlist in less than an hour with party anthems. But I'm kind of starting it a little bit early, if I will. Vanessa Amorosi's on the way. The Chainsmokers teaming up with Coldplay as well. But now, Nelly Furtado and Timbaland. Stop.

5:30, joined by best-selling author Sarah Wilson, chatting all about Words on the Waves and your chance to score the ultimate golden ticket to check out Central Coast Comic Con. All going down Monday morning, 5:30. We're getting the party started early for a Saturday. Pink is on the way. Chapel Roan as well after Cyril.

0: 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Sonia in Berkeley Vale, how's the tank looking at the moment?
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0: Coasties, it's Gina and Maddie. 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

0: Saturday night, kicking off for you the right way on the other side of this here on Star 104.5 with our party anthems. Everything you want to dance to, everything you want to sing along to, like Sabrina Carpenter's Busy Woman, maybe Somba. But let's kick it off with the Spice Girls next. Have a great night. Star
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0: G'day, Coasties. It's Gina and Maddie. Hope you are having a great weekend. Coming up,
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2: Oh, my God. Well, it's Nikki Osborne, but she's a viral superstar. She's the Bush Barbie, and she is hilarious. 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

$6,000 cash back on the MG HS Super Hybrid with over 1,000 kilometres drive range and 10-year warranty when servicing with MG. 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

0: 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Coming up,
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0: G'day, Coasties. It's Jenna and Maddie. Hope you are having a great weekend. Coming up,
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2: Morning. Happy Sunday, T. It's Jenna and Maddie here with you. G, when I say to you, that's the way it's going to be, little darling, what do you think of?
3: That's the way it's going to be.
2: That's a trick question.
4: Horses!
2: Yes, and I'm going to be playing Daryl Braithwaite Horses for you in just a sec, as well as that, Olivia Dean's Or So Easy to Fall in Love, which is an absolute beautiful tune. But on the way with our least worst bits, what do we got?
4: We're catching up with local hero Josh Horner, friend of the show, great friend of mine. He's doing something pretty incredible. I love that man.
2: And I'll tell you why my son was lying out in our front yard with a green peg in his mouth not moving. Seriously, you don't need to call docs. It wasn't like that, but I'll tell you what, it's a laugh. Let's get back into the music right now, though. This is Blink with All the Small Things for your Sunday morning.

0: Gina and Maddie on Star 104.5.
1: Yesterday I was doing a bit of filming for Channel 7 down in Sydney for Sydney Weekend. I got home pretty late in the afternoon, and I'm just on this bit of a warpath at the moment about, devices down and independent play, right? Yeah. So separating the kids and playing by themselves to alleviate fights. Really, it's kind of what it comes down to. And yesterday was a really good day. Well, I was only there for a few hours in the afternoon, but it was great. There wasn't too much fighting going on. And I've got a very excited 9-year-old boy. He's in the middle, Ziggs. He and I, along with I think there's 5 other dads and 6 of his mates, we're going to Magic Round in Brisbane this weekend. So the NRL's Magic Round happens. It all gets played at Suncorp Stadium. We booked this ages ago. A group of the dads were like talking about it, and one of them is a Tigers supporter, and quite a few of the boys are all Manly supporters, and then we've got a Broncos supporter as one of the friends. Another friend is a Melbourne Storm supporter. We don't really like him. Yeah. so there's a bit of a collective group of different teams, and so we're like, should we make memories? Should we make some memories for the lads and take them to Magic Round for one day? So Manly are playing the Tigers on the Saturday afternoon. So we're essentially jumping on a Jetstar flight on Saturday morning, zooming up to Brisbane, dropping bags. Where Ziggy and I are sharing a bed in a service department, and we're going to the game. There's 3 games on Saturday, one being the Manly Tigers game, and then we come home Sunday morning, right? So it's an in and out sort of situation. Yeah. So he's very excited at the moment. And he was doing a little bit of independent play out the front, but he's been wearing his Manly jersey all week, and he probably hasn't taken it. He's probably sleeping in it, trying to wear it to school. And he ran inside. He's like, "Dad, do we have any green pegs?" I was like, "Yeah, I'm just looking in the peg basket, man. I'm sure there's a green one in there. Go for it." And he goes, "Oh, yeah, got one." And then runs out the front. I was like, "What does he need a green peg for?" Anyway, so I was just sort of listening near the window, listening to him play, and he was just recreating the Manly game against Brisbane that happened on Saturday night. So he's out there, he's like, "Joey Walsh passes to Luke Brooks, chip over the top, Wakeham gets it, he kicks it to Falalo passes to Cola, Cola's in, he's running, scores, try!" And he's just like recreating all the moments, and I was just, it was so cute. It was really, and I was so like, cute. And being, I was just like, that was me when I was younger, but the players were different. It was Cliffy Lyons to Tuvi passes to Menzies scores. And so I was just like, this is really sweet. It's like a full circle moment, circle of life. Anyway, and then so I was listening, and then it just got really quiet. I heard him, because he was wearing a whistle as well, because he was playing the role of the referee.
2: Yeah.
1: Six again. And then I hear, "Oh, try!" And he's just like recreating all the moments. And I was just, it was so cute. It was really, and I was so like, cute. And being, I was just like, that was me when I was younger, but the players were different. It was Cliffy Lyons to Tuvi passes to Menzies scores. And so I was just like, this is,

0: can't even hear him. So I just look out the window and he's lying flat on his back, not moving, with the green peg in his mouth. And I was like, what's going on up there? So, okay. So I went down. I went, Ziggs, you all right? He's like, yeah. I was like, what's this situation? He goes, oh, do you remember when Takiyaho broke his leg? They had to bring out the green whistle and stretch the ring off. I was like, yeah. I was like, he said, that's what's happening now. I was like, oh. He's like, can you be the stretcher? I was like, yeah, I'll carry you inside. God almighty.
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1: What's on the box?
2: Pabs does this fabulous segment. This is how we met you. I love this about you. And you, now that we're not watching Married at First Sight and you haven't committed your entire life to that, you've got time to watch other stuff.
3: Wow, it's nice, isn't it?
2: And you're actually pretty good at this. I mean, when you first were here and you'd leave, sometimes I'd say to Maddie, I don't think he's right about that.
4: No, but all then, the time. Actually, sometimes, all the time.
2: But then you'd see the awards, like the Golden Globes or whatever they are, and he'd be right.
4: Yeah, finger on the pole, except for Running Point. He and I butt heads over that Netflix show with Kate Hudson. He thinks it's terrible. I like
2: it. Yeah, I like it too.
3: Yeah, I know.
2: He likes classy stuff. Have you noticed that?
4: Actually, he's got taste.
3: This week is a little bit different then.
4: Okay.
3: So let's start with the skip. We've mentioned, I think we've all kind of talked about this, but I hadn't got around to watching it. The Miniature Wife on Apple.
2: Oh, yeah.
3: You like it, do you?
2: I haven't finished it.
3: Well, this is the skip for me because when a world-renowned scientist on the verge of a miraculous scientific breakthrough accidentally shrinks his wife down to 6 inches tall, their arguable, sizable problems grow even larger. Oh, I mean, we watched all of this 30 years ago when Honey, I Shrunk the Kids.
4: Yeah, that's Rick Moranis. Exactly. And that was fun.
2: Skip.
3: This is so boring. And it took so long to shrink the wife.
4: All right, give it any more airtime.
3: Yeah.
4: Let's go to your next one.
3: So Take or Leave. I think you would actually really like this one, Gina. It's on Netflix. It's called Unchosen because I know you've been getting into the cult ducos
2: at
3: the moment.
2: I watched it.
3: Oh, have you?
2: It's so good.
3: I knew you would.
2: It's a little bit scary.
3: It is a little bit. So this is created and written by Julie Gurney. Now, she brought us Intergalactic as well, and it follows a made-up cult in the UK who have cut themselves off from the world. But one member, Rosie, after her daughter is saved, starts to question, like, the way things are, right? BAFTA Award winner Molly Windsor puts in a stellar performance in this one. You know her from War of the Worlds and Three Girls. I mean, you testify to this. It's not a very relaxing watch, right?
2: It's not relaxing.
3: Not relaxing at the slightest.
4: So it's not real. It's not based on a real true story.
3: No.
4: But do you feel like they've lent into maybe some parts of what is happening in the world at the moment?
2: Yes. Absolutely.
4: Right.
2: It's
4: okay.
2: Quite shocking.
3: So if you're after a sort of a dark, slow show, this is for you. And if you like those kind of cult mysteries and what happens with people that are kind of off-grid, I think you'll get a real kick out of this. So that's Take It or Leave It, Chosen on Netflix. But the one I'm loving at the moment, now this is C-grade rubbish, but it's so good. Prisoner on Binge. This is a new nail-biting thriller which follows a young prisoner officer who's tasked with transporting a high-value criminal who's about to testify to a crime syndicate.
5: Dave, I gotta go. I'll be right back.
6: You'll be bringing a prisoner to London.
5: Who's this guy?
4: Oh, the music's dramatic.
2: Scary, man.
3: I mean, this is like if The Diplomat and Con Air had a baby.
2: Oh, well, I would love that.
3: You'll get a real kick out of it. If you like those kind of shows, I mean, UK does it so good with TV. The directors of Peaky Blinders on this one and the writers of Bridge of Spies. There's lots of plot holes in it. But don't challenge him and you'll have a bit of fun.
4: There you go. That is Pabs' What's on the Box. We'll chuck it up on socials as well so you can lock it in and remember what to watch this weekend.
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2: Happening on Friday, the 12th of June, is the Coast Shelter annual sleep out. Money raised going towards providing essential services, shelter and a support to those in need. Take a stand against homelessness and get involved. And our next guest is going to be emceeing, Jonah Jeffrey.
3: Oh, such a wonderful charity and a wonderful human emceeing. My very good friend, Josh Horner. Hello, Josh.
4: Good morning, my favourite people on the coast. How are we?
3: Oh, so excited that I get to talk to you this morning. I was telling Maddie off air how much I love you. You are such a great human. And what a great thing you're doing. Have you got to stay out all night as well, Josh?
4: Of course I've got to stay out all night. I'm the MC. I've got to be there right till the morning to keep people smiling when they wake up.
3: Oh, my God. Have you found one of those, you know, you can get a blanket with a battery power that'll keep stay warm? Have you got one of those yet?
4: What's actually interesting, I never realised this, that when you do sleep out, right, you actually, the condensation, I'm a dancer, right, so yeah. Please don't, I'm not a scientist, but I couldn't believe that when you wake up, the condensation on you, like, I woke up wet, so you really do need to, like, think, and it's actually kind of mortifying to understand just what it's like to sleep out overnight on the streets, that it's, yeah, you wake up a bit damp and wet, and that's not the fun way to start a day. But, yeah, I do need to go and do some shopping. Maybe you can help me. I need to find the right thing just to survive the night.
2: Gina's got some new jeans on today. She's rocking Josh, so I reckon that'd look good on you.
4: Well, Gina, I know you and I are good Facebook marketplaces. Maybe I need to do a reach out and do a bit of a search.
3: Well, you know how I'm the queen of Facebook marketplace, mate.
2: Josh is the king.
3: Josh is the king. We talk about our Facebook market hunts. Josh, for a minute, just take the spotlight off this wonderful charity and this wonderful thing you're doing. Can you tell us, you're famous because you were on Dancing with the Stars as a host and you're a professional dancer, but now Horner Real Estate, and you've gone viral for your dance. Like, if you're going to sell your house, do it through Horner Real Estate, because you'll put together a can you explain this? Explain what it is that you do.
4: Okay, so basically when I see a house, I get a little excited, and the four walls and the ceiling come to life as what would one say, a musical. And so when I see the houses, I just like to put on a little bit of a production to get eyeballs on the listing, so then people can get excited about it and talk about it, and then hopefully do really well for the clients, the vendors. And before you know it, the Horner Agency is out there doing, let's just say musicals. And let's say I'm a bit washed up and I've gotten into real estate. But I tell you what, I'm having a real good hoedown and a real good time doing it. Oh. And people resonate with it. Like, the amount of inquiry and people just say, oh, my God, I just love your videos. I mean, if I'm bringing joy to a job that, you know, sometimes people feel stressed out in, that is the job here. And we just need to be happy in life and try our best, and that's all this little washed up dancer is doing. So.
2: If my real estate came to me and said, you know what, it's probably best if we leave the house on the market for one day more, another day, another destiny, I'd be like, Maddie, sure, Josh, I'm in.
4: You would be eating it up, Maddie. I know you've got those musical theatre dreams in you. I hear what you've been up to, yeah.
2: Josh, just quickly, how many people asked you about capital gains tax and negative gearing yesterday?
4: Well, we always divert the question and say, how's your wife going? how's the renovations going? Yeah. Look, it is a big topic at the moment, but at the same time, you know, we shouldn't really get too scared about everything. We just need to focus on your everyday life. We should be very blessed that we wake up every day, and money isn't always the thing.
2: No, so. Exactly. And especially when we're talking about, you know, people who are sleeping rough at the moment. And so we got the Coast Shuttle annual sleep out. It's Friday, the 12th of June. I'm guessing there's still plenty of time for people to register and be part of this initiative.
4: Yeah, people are probably thinking, how can I help or take place? And there's a couple of versions that you can do. So you can be a sleeper and do it overnight, which is $75, and you register and you can raise funds. But you can also participate in the evening activities. So like 5 to 9 p.m. if, you know, the parents and the kids want to come. We actually can have anyone over 13 accompanied by an adult. This is the first, can do the sleep out if they're accompanied by an adult. So we're really, the diversity of people that can make a change and participate is really good. You know, you can have families or individuals. You could get your school or youth groups, workplaces and community organisations. Just you can kind of grab a group together. It's a really great community event, and it's not recreating homelessness. It's actually a community kind of solidarity and action event that we can come together, and all those registrations and funds raised really go straight to co-shelter, but also helping our own tribe, our own locals. It's the posties we are looking after. So it's very interesting. I was at Coast Shelter the other day, and the facility there is amazing, and there's donations from businesses that do foods and volunteers that help, you know, providing a meal. There's a retreat there that helps youth that actually can kind of help prevention and give them a safe place to start the day, teach them life skills. It's incredible. It was eye-opening because sometimes we don't stop to actually think about how someone's doing it rough. We're always busy in our own lives. So it's remarkable, and it's a very special thing, and it's exciting for us Coasties to be able to do something and make a change.
2: Absolutely. And good on you, Josh, for getting involved as well. Brave the night, change your life. Join Josh as he MCs Coast Shelter Sleep Out 2026. Register now. All you need to do is go to coastshelter.org.au. Josh, thanks for your time this morning, mate. Good luck with that property in Tookley on 8th Avenue, and we'll chat soon.
4: Hello. I'll talk to you later. Thank you.
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9: You right there, mate? Coughing into the microphone as we start the 7 o'clock hour on a Sunday. It's Gina and Maddie here with you. All right, Pabs, you good?
10: All good.
9: Okay. What do we got coming up this hour? Oh, the rap of the week. You worked hard on that.
10: A lot of my bits in this one.
11: Yeah. Is it?
9: You know why? You know why you're saying that? It's because we've got the podcast, right, and we do our off-air podcast, yeah, which you can get from the Star Play or wherever you get your pods. That's where G, Pabs and I, we just hang out in the studio.
11: Shoot the breeze.
9: Mic's on and just press record and see what happens.
11: Mic's on, filters off.
9: Yeah, 100%. And then we do bits from the show.
11: Yeah.
9: And I have been noticing that there's one bit from the show that goes up each day in our podcast feed. That bit has been very Pabs heavy for a few days. I'm like, you've done some brilliant bits on your sleep hygiene. You've done tributes. You have told stories about your son, yeah, you know, and his travel disasters. I've shared real personal stories,
11: yes,
9: about, you know, Ziggy and just reliving moments, some great sporting. None of my bits, none of your bits, no, just all producer Pabs' bits are going in the podcast.
11: Pushing us out bit by bit.
9: Yeah, interesting, huh? But it is worth listening because, you know what, he's the actual producer and he produces his segments and we just sort of riff. So
11: yeah,
9: his are really well put together and ours are just a bit all over the shop.
11: It's true.
9: It is worth getting to. Hey, coming up this hour, Jenna Jeffries, speaking of tributes, you had a hospital visit this week.
12: Yeah, a very dear friend of ours. We went up and sang her some songs and just tried to cheer her up a little, but it really got me thinking about why we're all here and don't we all want to be remembered.
9: Speaking of songs, we've got more music variety coming your way as well. 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
1: This is a story about legacy, memories and the lives we leave behind, because when it's all said and done, don't we all just want to be remembered? A 2012 study found that participants who believed they'd be remembered reported a greater sense of purpose and belonging. Being remembered gives our lives coherence and tells us our time here mattered. So Rod and I went to visit a friend in hospital this week, and it got me thinking about all that stuff. Her name is Andra, and she's in her 80s, and she's tiny, and the nurses are lovely. We went up to Gosford Public Hospital, and they're taking beautiful care of her, but she's just a patient, a name on a whiteboard. And I'm sitting there next to her, holding her hand and singing for her. Rod played his ukulele, and we sang Somewhere Over the Rainbow together. And I wanted to grab every person in that corridor and scream, do you know who this woman is? Because to them, she's just that name on the whiteboard. Andra was a backing vocalist in Los Angeles. She sang on Steely Dan. She was a big, big deal back in America. She sang with Barbara Streisand on Barbara Streisand's albums. Recording studios with some of the biggest names in music history. Her voice is literally on records that have sold millions of copies around the world. Her husband, Larry, I was lucky enough to tour with him. Larry played piano with Elvis Presley. Elvis, the man who shook the world. And Larry was right there beside him, fingers on the keys. That's Larry when you watch the old Elvis movies and they'd cut to Elvis's fingers playing the piano. It's actually Larry Mrhobrak's fingers in all those old movies. And we were so blessed that Larry toured with me back in the 90s in my band. I couldn't believe it. My mum used to stop him all the time and go, all right, Larry, come on, Elvis is still alive, isn't he? Mum would just corner him at every show. Sadly, Larry's passed, and that was a sad day for the music industry in Australia, and Andra is struggling. Andra and Larry lived large. They were in the room where it all happened over and over again. They had stories that would make your jaw hit the floor. And here she is in a hospital gown, and nobody knows. And it just hit me like a freight train that this is what happens to all of us, isn't it? Time keeps moving, the world keeps spinning, an incredible, wild, beautiful. Sadly, Larry's passed, and that was a sad day for the music industry in Australia, and Andra is struggling. Andra and Larry lived large. They were in the room where it all happened over and over again. They had stories.

0: hard and busy and people are just trying to get through their own day. I think that's why we take photos, why we tell stories, why we sing songs, why we call our mums, why we write things down, because somewhere deep inside all of us, we just want someone to know we were here, that we mattered, that our life meant something. So today, maybe call that person. Tell them you remember. Tell them their life mattered to you, because Andra in that hospital bed, she doesn't need a standing ovation. She just needs someone to sit beside her and say, I will remember you and you were extraordinary. Call your mums, everybody.
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1: Oh, yeah. This is where G and I will just rattle off something. You've got to tell us whether it is fact or fiction as we go to someone who's just been in the drive-thru at Hungry Jack's. Brooke, hello, Brooke.
2: Good morning. How you doing?
1: Really good, mate. What'd you get?
2: Tall caramel latte.
1: Right.
3: No food.
2: Yeah. No food. Already done that part of the morning.
1: Are you...
2: Just haven't caffeinated.
1: Do you, when you're choosing your fast food burger, are you a Hungry Jack's person or is it just via convenience that you go there for the coffee? What are you?
2: Oh, 100% convenience.
1: Yeah, convenience.
2: If there was like a drive-through toasty and coffee place, that would be my go-to no matter where it was on the phone.
3: Maybe that's an invention someone needs to come up with.
1: Any entrepreneurs out there? Pabs is a bit of an entrepreneur. He'll start his own little Pablo's, I don't know.
3: What would you call it?
1: Paninis. Pabs is paninis.
4: Oh, yeah. Paninis and piccolos.
3: Hey. Oh, see?
1: Brooke, who would you like a fact from? Would you like one from Gina Jeffries or do you want me to throw one at you? Who do you want one from?
2: Oh, I reckon you should rock, paper, scissors it.
1: Okay, here we go.
3: There you go. One, two, three.
1: Okay. All right. It was me. Brooke, fact or fiction, I once delivered finger buns to MC Hammer.
2: True.
1: It is actually true. When I was working in the bakehouse, he was a preacher at a church and they'd flown him out.
3: Amazing.
1: And he was doing a sermon and MC Hammer was doing a sound check sermon as I was delivering the finger buns.
3: Amazing.
1: It would have been better if he was doing, you know, can't touch this rather than
3: yeah.
1: Bless the Lord. But anyway.
3: Jeez, we got Sue from Bluehaven. Hello, Sue.
5: Hello.
3: Hello. Would you like me to tell you something true or Maddie to tell you something?
5: No, I'll go with you, Gina.
3: Okay. Sue, I can actually windsurf. You can ask questions if you want.
5: Yeah, I know. I'm just trying to think. All right, when was the last time you windsurfed, Gina?
1: Yeah, Gina.
3: It's been a long time. It was probably back in the early 2000s, even late 90s.
5: Nah.
3: I can windsurf!
5: Oh!
3: Yeah!
1: Oh, no.
3: I probably can't still do it that good, but I grew up windsurfing.
1: So,
5: I apologise.
1: Should we try and get Gina back on the windsurf?
3: Yes!
1: Somewhere here... On the coast, get G back on the windsurf to prove it at some point.
3: Somewhere I can't
5: I don't believe her, you know. I can't believe that.
1: No, pictures or it never happened. That's my thing. So let's radio stunt or it never happened.
3: Can it be somewhere I can't be swept out into the ocean?
1: No.
3: Not Terrigal Beach.
1: It'll get on the news.
3: Yeah.
1: Or any publicity is good publicity.
3: Just a little lake, a little dam somewhere.
1: Go viral, Gina Jeffries. Imagine that. Gina Jeffries has been swept out to sea.
3: Hey, Renee from Berkeley Vale. Do you want to hear a truth from Maddie Baisley?
2: I'll go with Maddie. I feel like it's his turn now.
3: Okay.
1: I was once asked to get off the stage at a work karaoke function.
2: What were you singing?
1: Hard to Handle by the Black Crowes.
2: Was it the only song that you'd sung that night or had you hogged the microphone?
1: No, it was the only song.
2: Did you know all the words and had you done that at karaoke before?
1: Pretty little thing, let me love to girl because my mom's so hard to handle now.
2: I'm going to go that it's true.
1: Yeah, it is actually true.
3: I can believe that.
1: And the reason I was asked to get off is because someone was going to be singing after me who said, that's my karaoke song.
3: Oh!
1: And because of the pecking order in the workplace, I had to get off the stage because I was doing their karaoke song. Renee, you're in the draw for $500 to spend with Dr. Shauna Watts. Facials, treatments, the whole lot, peels.
3: Oh, yeah. Anne from North Entrance. Hello, Anne.
6: Hello, Gina.
3: Okay, who do you want to lay one of these on you?
6: I would like you.
3: Okay. And I used to be able to yodel.
6: Yes, I believe that.
3: That's not true.
6: Oh, no.
3: I'm a good liar.
1: Yeah. You know what would be amazing?
6: What country singer can't yodel?
3: Oh, me. I know, it's ridiculous. I should learn.
1: Well, have a crack, Jack. Go on. Show us what bad yodeling sounds like.
3: Okay. Yodel, yodel, hee hoo. Yodel, hee hoo. A little bit.
6: No.
1: Yeah, no. She was telling the truth, that's for sure. Anne, thank you, Anne. Let's go to Chain Valley Bay with Mel. Hello, Mel.
7: Morning.
1: Morning, mate. Okay, G or me, who do you want a fact or fiction from?
7: I think I'll go G.
1: Okay.
3: Okay. Mel, my brother's first name is my last name.
7: True.
3: Jake.
1: Yeah, good work.
3: Jeffrey Jeffries.
1: Stage name. And we go to Marty for Amanda. Hello, Amanda.
8: Morning, how are you?
1: Really good. I think Gina's out. Are you out?
3: I've got heaps more,
1: okay.
3: But
1: do you want
3: Maddie's
1: G
3: got...
1: or me? Do you want G or me to give you a fact or fiction?
8: Maddie, you can have a go.
1: Okay, all right. The artist Maya, who sung this song, after an interview, asked me if I was free later that night. Fact or fiction?
8: Where were you?
1: I was working at a different radio station. And she'd come in for an interview, did the interview, left, and then her minder and her came back and asked if I was free later that night to go to the show, and then, I don't know, I don't know.
8: I'm going to say false.
1: Most people would say that, but it is actually true. I rang my now wife, who was my girlfriend at the time, and was like, babe, I think Maya just asked me to go out with her and just be like at the show and then hang out with her after. What should I do? And she's like, you can do whatever you want. Oh. And I made the right decision and I went home and had takeaway pizza with her on the couch.
3: Now you're married.
1: That is, would I lie to you? Do you want to do any more, G? Do you want to do one to Pabs? Have you got any left?
3: Yeah, Pabs. All you right. Ready?
4: Hit me.
3: I was the lead singer in a band called Onyx.
4: Yes.
3: Yes, I was.
1: Good work, Pabs.
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3: 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Actually, it's producer Pablo's Rap of the Week.
4: We started the week a little bit different as Maddie was away on Monday.
5: Matt Baisley away ill this morning, which means producer Pabs is stuck with me. It's been a pretty smooth ride, right, Gina?
6: I think it's been pretty good. I think any little mishaps no one noticed.
4: And of course, he had notes.
7: They say don't take a day off in showbiz because, you know, you never know who's waiting in the wings to take your gig. And that person for me yesterday was producer Pabs. How'd you go?
4: Well, how do you reckon I went?
7: Well, look, I had a little listen back. Like, I get it, mate. Back announcing, like reading out artist names can be tricky in the name of the song, and then also having to turn a microphone on.
5: Oh. Gina and Maddie, Celia Green, and forget you. It's 6:10
6: on Star. Turn your microphone on.
5: Well, the thing is, once the song disappears, I can't see what it is. So I think it's Forget You.
6: Yeah.
5: Could be right, could be wrong. We'll never know.
7: No, we'll know. We know. You were right. It is Forget You. Celia Green, not so much. CeeLo. CeeLo Green is his
6: close
7: name. Maybe we've just proven that theory that you can have a holiday in showbiz. I don't know. I've got a few more sick days up my sleeve I reckon I can take.
4: Gina decided that tech is going to be her next area of expertise.
6: People are freaking out over those little coloured dots that pop up in the top corner of your iPhone screen.
7: Oh, I saw someone in hysterics in the street the other day. Is that what it was? They were just running, arms flailing like one of those black things out the front of a used car yard.
6: Exactly.
7: Is that what they were freaking out about?
6: Well, yes. A tweet has suggested they meant something sinister, like Apple secretly watching you through your camera or listening through your mic. So there's been full-scale panic. If the dots appear and you're not sure why, check your control center to see which app is the culprit.
7: How do you get to the control center?
6: Next week on tech.
7: That is a long tease. That's a big parallel tease, as we call it in the biz. Hey, if you're having issues with your phone, if you're one of those people who's in the streets freaking out, we're going to make you wait a week to tell you how you can fix it.
4: I filled the team in on what Adidas stands for. 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
7: But there's no T in it, mate. There's no T in it.
6: All day I dream about sport.
8: Dream about sport.
6: Mate, he's lost it. He fell over.
7: Got a fun fact for you. Did you know Adidas or Adidas? All day I think about sport. Oh, that'll do me.
6: Oh.
7: That is one of your best, Pabs.
4: And the coast has collectively been turned off Coco Pops for life.
9: When I was little and I had pneumonia and I was very phlegmy and I had thrown up phlegm into my rice bubble and my auntie that was minding me didn't believe me and made me eat the whole bubble.
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9: So now, can't even look at them.
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7: Jesus.
6: None of us can.
7: Oh, my God. Snap, crackle, pop and slurp. Holy moly.
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1: 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Central Coast traffic.
19: Beat trains are looking good, except Wombrel, with ongoing works on the Central Coast Highway impacting traffic in all directions. Smooth run on Sini Drive from San Remo to Doyleson, and the M1 at Sparks Road is clear. South of Mooney Mooney Creek and north of Morisset. 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Today's weather, shower or two, top of 23. I'm Solomon Gates, and that's the latest Central Coast traffic on Star 104.5.
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20: Good morning, I'm Eleanor Quirk. The Prime Minister's facing a voter backlash over tax policy reversals handed down in last week's budget. 83% of voters surveyed by News Corp believe Anthony Albanese broke an election promise not to alter negative gearing and capital gains tax. The widespread public anger has triggered a sharp drop in overall trust for federal Labor. Swimmers off the coast of Perth are urged to be extra cautious after a deadly great white attack at Rottnest Island. The 38-year-old spear fisherman couldn't be saved when he was mauled by the shark in waters around a cay offshore. Sergeant Michael Wirr says the victim's fellow divers watched on in horror.
21: The victim was on the surface at the time, about 20 metres away from the vessel. The friends have actually witnessed the horrific event. The friends of the victim retrieved his body from the water. They gave CPR on the way back in and came straight into the Geordie Bay jetty.
20: Pressure's mounting on gaming giant Roblox after an Australian study exposed widespread predatory gambling tactics targeting children. Researchers found the platforms riddled with coercive patterns and fake discounts that would be illegal in a traditional retail setting. The federal government's put the platform on notice as regulators look into forcing mandatory classifications on millions of online games. And Australia's golden girl Delta Goodrum's being backed as a major contender after she blew the crowd away at the Eurovision Grand Final. The winner to be announced shortly. Whatever the result, Delta says she's honoured to have been given the chance.
22: I've come into here with no expectations. I came in with just
2: a love for music. I thought it was an incredible world to its own. I walk in with a lot of respect for the Eurovision. And for me, I'm honoured that I get to be a part of this year, hit the stage and do what I love to do at my full force.
3: No gimmicks, just a fair dinkum price. fairdinkumbuilds.com.au.
20: Kieran Foran's winning streak at the helm has continued for Manly, thumping the Tigers 46-18. The interim coach says they executed their game plan perfectly.
22: I thought the guys set the game up really well in the first 20 minutes. Like, physically, we got right what we wanted to. There was plenty of intent there. And, I think they got the reward for the way in which they started the match. And that's what we've been chasing, and they're doing a wonderful job at it.
20: In other results, the Storm beat the Eels 34-8 and the Cowboys over the Roosters 18-12.
23: Central Coast weather.
20: A shower or two today, a top of 23. Rain tomorrow, 22. Showers Tuesday, 20. Right now, 15 degrees at Gosford on Star 104.5.
24: Good morning, Central Coast. It is Adam with you right now. Hey, your more music variety for a Sunday morning sounds like Goo Goo Dolls' Slide on the Way. One of the biggest songs in the coast. Sam Fender, Olivia Dean, Rain Me, and Arthur Turner. Feel Good to Outkast. Hey, yo.

0: Coasties, it's Gina and Maddie. Hope you're having a great weekend.
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Central Coast. This is your Starwater 4.5. And you know, for the past few weeks, Gina and Maddie have been your home of free fuel. But you know what? We've decided to step it up. We're giving you more winners more often in playing Beat the Pump. Yep, we're going to start filling up your car. You just got to know when to yell stop and you win that fuel. It is all yours. In fact, your first chance to play is tomorrow morning, 5:30 a.m. with Gina and Maddie. Then the winning continues all day while you work, just like the More Music variety continues next. Stop.

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0: 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And what does more music variety sound like? Well, sounds like your weekend playlist sorted as we go from Alanis Morissette, Ironic there too. Vanessa Amorosi, what an absolute tune from her with Shine, Two Songs Time, Disco Lines, Tinashe 2 with No Broke Boys. Plus, I don't know if this works being May, but I've got Sabrina Carpenter's When Did You Get Hot? Because you know, the weather certainly hasn't been lately. And the water temp, if you plan on a swim this morning, it's just 21 degrees at Terrigal Haven.
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0: We are Settle Coast, your home, Gina and Maddie for breakfast. This is your Star 104.5, and next week they are hanging out with journalist and author Sarah Wilson. Plus, Gina's compiled a list of some of the best business names she's seen out there. And, whew, some of them are pretty funny. Plus, they've also got your golden ticket to head along to Comic-Con that is happening here on the coast next weekend, or when Gina and Maddie are back tomorrow morning, 5:30 a.m. as we check your news next and straight back into the more music variety as you take us on the Star Player app. I'll hit play on Jonas Brothers and Sucker. Star
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17: Good run to most beaches. Approaches to Terrigal, Avoca and McMaster's are moving well. Delays in Beddoe Bay though due to ongoing bridge works on Rushby Street. Good run on the M1 between Palmdale and Cowga. 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Today's weather, shower or two, top of 23. I'm Solomon Gates and that's the latest Central Coast traffic on Star 104.5.
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18: Good morning, I'm Eleanor Quirk.
2: Anthony Albanese's backflip on capital gains and negative gearing has come at a cost, with latest polling showing a slump in trust of the government. The News Corp poll shows 83% of Australians believe the PM went back on his word in last Tuesday's budget. A deadly shark attack has rocked a tourist hotspot near Perth. A 38-year-old man attacked by a great white while spearfishing off Rottnest Island. Sergeant Michael Ware says the victim was dragged from the water but couldn't be saved.
4: And they're quite horrific scenes for all involved, and all the emergency services that were there did a fantastic job.
2: Australia's peak medical body is urging the communications watchdog to rein in alcohol advertising on television. The AMA argues the current free TV code is failing by allowing advertising during sport on weekends when rates of alcohol-related harm peak. AMA President Dr. Danielle McMullen says changes are desperately needed.
11: What we need to see is a reduced number of hours where alcohol advertising is permitted, removing the exemptions for sport, and a more enforceable standard to make sure these companies really are held to account and that we're putting the health of Australians first.
2: And music fans have risen early this morning to watch Australia's own Delta Goodrum compete for the Eurovision crown. The pop star wowed the stadium crowd with her top-rated power ballad Eclipse, the winner to be announced shortly as vote counting continues. This Delta fan flew to Vienna for this year's event.
18: We've been waiting for 10, 11 years. I've always said, and you can ask my friends, my family this, I'm like, if Delta ever represents Australia for Eurovision, that's the year that we're going to win and take it home.
8: No gimmicks, just a fair dinkum price. fairdinkumbuilds.com.au.
2: Hamoli Olakau'atu has all but cemented his state of origin selection for the Blues. The Sea Eagles forward destroyed the Tigers during his side's 46-18 point win at Magic Round. Manly captain Jake Trbojevic says the Tongan wrecking ball is a certainty to be named by Blues coach Laurie Daly.
19: Phenomenal player. He's really leading us and he deserves a jersey, and I have no doubt he'll be there.
2: In other results, the Eels went down to the Storm 34-8. North Queensland held on for the win against Sydney 18-12.
16: Central Coast weather.
2: A shower or two today, a top of 23. Rain tomorrow, 22. Showers Tuesday, 20. Right now, 16 degrees at Gosford on Star 104.5.
0: Good morning, Central Coast. It is Adam with you right now. Hey, more music variety. Let's throw it back to Leanne Rimes with Can't Fight the Moonlight. And Malgrave has remixed Milky's Just the Way You Are. Hear that. And

0: 104.5. So you know we've been your home of winning free fuel. In fact, we've given out thousands of dollars worth, Coasties, with Gina and Maddie's Fuel Fairy. Hit the streets of the coast on Free Fuel Thursday, and we thought, why just stop at Thursdays? And why just stop with Gina and Maddie? We're expanding it. We are playing Beat the Pump. We'll start pumping up your car. Tank full of gas. You just got to know when to yell stop and you win that fuel. It all starts tomorrow morning with Gina and Maddie when they're back 5:30 a.m. Then the winning continues all day while you work. And next is Ed Sheeran for more music variety. 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

104.5, where you're getting Gina and Maddie for breakfast. And next week, they're hanging out with author and journalist Sarah Wilson. Gina's compiled some of the best business names out there. You won't believe what some people have called their shops. Plus, you can win a golden ticket to head along to Comic-Con coming to the Central Coast real soon. That is all when Gina and Maddie are back tomorrow morning, 5:30 a.m. And the more music variety is back next too as we hit play on Somber Homewrecker and some Corona's Rhythm of the Night. Stop.

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0: G'day, Coasties. It's Jenna and Maddie. Hope you are having a great weekend. Coming up,
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0: Fear from Longjetty, and I mean, as we're getting closer and closer to winter, it's the perfect time for it, right? 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Hey, we are going to check in with the newsroom next with Magic Round happening in Brisbane this weekend, and rumours still floating around that Olivia Dean could be performing the NRL Grand Final. I just keep saying it because I'm manifesting it because I want it to happen. For your More Music Friday, let's play Olivia Dean for you. Two songs time, so easy to fall in love.
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1: 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Central Coast traffic.
2: In Blackwall, we've got delays on Maitland Bay Drive due to roadworks on the Memorial Drive intersection to the coast. Roads around Patonga, Pearl and Pretty Beaches are looking pretty good. Scenic Drive flowing well from the Pacific Highway to Budgieway, and it's a good flow on the M1 north past Warner Vale and south through Mount White. 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Today's weather, Cheryl 2, top of 23. I'm Solomon Gates, and that's the latest Central Coast traffic on Star 104.5.
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3: Hello, I'm Eleanor Quirk. Delta Goodrum's done Australia proud at Eurovision, coming in fourth place. The crown going to Bulgaria.
4: Bungaranga, she's bungaranga'd her way into everyone's heart.
5: She has.
4: She's incredible.
5: The stadium is a riot right now.
4: Bulgarians don't know what to do with themselves. This is a momentous occasion.
3: Thanks to SBS there, the federal government's taken a hit after its changes to capital gains and negative gearing. A News Corp polls found 83% of voters believe the PM broke his promise. But Treasurer Jim Chalmers isn't bothered.
6: We didn't do this to get a bounce in the polls. We did it to get a boost in first home ownership, particularly among younger Australians who've been locked out. And so this budget is full of hard decisions, not handouts.
3: National Road Safety Week kicks off today with motorists urged to keep safe road practices front of mind. The RAC's Rhys Heron says it's an opportunity to reflect on the impact of road trauma.
7: So this week is an important reminder to slow down, to ditch distractions, to drive to the conditions, take those regular breaks, and make sure that we all get home to our loved ones safely.
3: And Lynn McGrainger's first TV gig since leaving Home and Away hasn't gone to plan after the actress suffered a medical emergency while filming new reality show Shark. The incident forcing the 72-year-old to pull out of the show, but she has given her okay to producers to include her time on the show, including the emergency, in the final cut.
0: No gimmicks, just a fair dinkum price. fairdinkumbuilds.com.au.
3: The Tigers are counting the cost of their 46-18 point loss to the Sea Eagles, with centre Taylan May suffering a potentially season-ending shoulder injury. Tigers coach Benji Marshall says it's not looking good.
8: Yeah, it's not good. I think it dislocated, so again, he'll have to get a scan, but yeah, it could be season.
3: In other results, the Eels went down to the Storm 34-8. North Queensland held on for the win against Sydney 18.